0: I'm John Shambi, in for the new mama, Elena. This is Backstage Country. Chris and Preston Lokesh, our hosts. And we talked about earlier about you being label owners, etc. One of the things I'm really curious about is just the reaction you're getting from the industry itself. And this is not, I don't want to get too inside, but it's a different approach.
1: It is.
2: Oh, yeah.
0: It's a very
2: oh, yeah.
0: different approach. Because when I started in the business, it was more, well, they're not with a big label, we don't pay attention.
1: Yeah. Mm-hmm.
0: Are you seeing a lot more attention toward you guys in this sense than it would have been maybe 10 years ago had you done this?
1: I think the first year we had to prove ourselves.
2: Yeah.
1: I think people were like, okay, if anybody can do it, these guys can do it, but let's see them actually do it, because it's easier said than done. And so I think we needed to have proof of concept. Once we got proof of concept, people started calling, the phone started ringing, and that was flattering and that was exciting, but we still weren't ready. One thing that Chris and I learned along the way is don't get ahead of your skis and just stay, you know, steady the ship and let's continue to deliver. And so we just tried to keep doing that. But like Chris said, I mean, it is time. And now we've got proof of concept. We've got most added at radio again. We're having great ad weeks and we've got our eyes on some great talent. And so it's time to share that.
2: I think we learned a lot also on the major labels and the independents that we were on. We were on a couple labels and we've learned a lot. We've got a lot of great relationships over the time because we love meeting new people and we feel radio has been fantastic with us and we love radio because we become really good friends with a lot of people because we know we need each other, you know, and the job is to get music out to the fans, to make more country music fans and get them to relate to music, because that's why we all join this industry, is to get into music and say, man, that's a song that I remember when I was 10 or 11 years old or 18. It got me through. This is why we are sitting here right now, because of that. That's why we want to be there. And I feel like we stay true to that and we still do. And radio does too. And that's what makes it feel well. I think, you know, the relationships of us partnering together is great. You know, we've been through the ups and downs and we'll be able to help other artists too that we're excited about.
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5: 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My Country 96.1 is closing in on 16 years strong on Long Island. And it just wouldn't be the holiday season without our secret holiday show. 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Closing in on 16 years as Long Island's home for country. 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

0: This is John Shambi. I'm in for Elena, the new mama, and she's home relaxing on a little bit of maternity leave, but she will be back. But I'm here now with our host for this week, Kristen Preston Locash. And about a year ago, you headlined the first ever Savannah Bananas halftime show. This is a baseball team. This is a halftime show, baseball team, in Tampa. And then, now we know that the history of the Grand Ole Opry. Normally, country acts play at the Grand Ole Opry. You guys were able to talk the Opry into having the Bananas on with you.
1: Yeah, I think we did well because we talked to Opry and having the Beach Boys with us one time.
0: Well, there was
2: that day.
0: That's nothing compared to the
1: but
0: Bananas.
1: But that brought us like, okay, I trust you guys. We're going to have the Bananas. And, you know, it's really cool, man. They respect country music. Those players are great. Jesse's fantastic. And they all couldn't wait to get to the Opry, you know, the country music mecca. And they were out there and they danced and the crowd went crazy.
2: It was so fun because we're on stage and we know the Bananas are going to run in. And so all the doors to the Opry are open and you can see all these yellow baseball
1: uniforms. No idea.
2: But we're looking at the crowd and they have no idea that these yellow baseball uniforms are behind them about to storm the Opry. And so it's just so fun to see them running down those aisles towards the stage. And gentlemen, I mean, watching the crowd's face light up because they knew exactly who it was. It's been so branded into their minds. And man, what a memory. The Opry's been so good. They've been so much fun to work with. And like Chris said, we had the Beach Boys and the Bananas, and I got engaged there in the
1: you
2: circle.
1: Did.
2: And
1: you did.
2: A lot of big moments in our life have been there.
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0: This is John Chumby in for Elena, the new mama. We're Backstage Country, and we have Chris and Preston, Low Cash, as our host this week. And baseball and auto racing are not the only sports you're into, I'm coming to find out. Just this past Friday, you had your second annual Low Cash Golf Bash.
1: That's right.
0: So tell us about that. Anybody we know who played in it? Things like that.
2: Some celebs came out. There were some celebs. A lot of hockey players are starting to play golf, too.
1: So it's the off-season for hockey.
2: Yeah, you know, we get a lot of the hockey players coming down there. It was for Tunnels to Towers. We had a blast. We always do well with that organization. I love that organization. I would love to say, listen up, guys. Really backstage stuff. We are not very good at golf. I am not very good at golf.
1: Speak for yourself.
2: But when you put Preston and I on the same team.
1: True.
2: It's like I'm Tiger, he's Woods.
1: It's weird.
2: It's weird.
1: It's strange.
2: Without the alcohol.
0: I'm Tiger, he's Woods.
1: Yeah.
2: I mean, it really is strange.
1: Put us in a scramble situation, and we can play best ball. We can hang.
2: Yeah, but if you do get a chance here, so we're going to do another one this year, but it's at Hilton Head. Hilton Head's absolutely beautiful.
0: Yeah.
2: It's during a songwriter fest out there, too, so there's songwriters you can go see after the golf tournament.
1: It's really all about the songwriters, too. We started that way, and we wanted it to be that way. And like Chris said, we've got a lot of athletes coming now and stuff like that, but you know, when we were down there singing at the Songwriter Festival, we took a afternoon to play golf. And we're like, man, wouldn't it be cool if we just had our golf bash here? And it's going to become the Tahoe, Pro-Am of the East Coast, hopefully.
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5: 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My Country 96.1 is closing in on 16 years strong on Long Island. And it just wouldn't be the holiday season without our secret holiday show. 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We understand you, Long Island. 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Closing in on 16 years as Long Island's home for country. 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

0: This is John Chambi in for Elena, the new mama. We're Backstage Country, and we have Chris and Preston, Low Cash, as our host this week. And, I mean, you guys are into so much.
1: Yeah.
0: What's next?
2: Whew, man.
1: We couldn't
0: Any
1: tell you.
0: Hints?
1: We're not
0: Anything
1: supposed to tell you that.
0: Tease?
1: I mean, there are things happening that we're working with in some sports, and then, you know, some with the label getting bigger.
2: We're always known for popping up for a halftime show with the NFL somewhere. And so NFL always calls us every season. A particular team usually uses us for a big event. Last season, we did the Gronk retirement for the Patriots. And it was pretty cool. Chris got to throw a touchdown pass to Gronk. He officially retires right there on the spot. And then all the lights go out. And everybody had bracelets on, and it was Thursday Night Football. And man, it was lit. It was cool. Great. Legit.
1: It was on prime. Lit. So you never know what's going to happen with Low Cash. And all we could say to the fans out there is, hey, if we're anywhere near you, come see us, man. We'll have some fun together, sing some great music together, party together. And we hope to see you out there on the road.
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0: What's up, y'all? 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

0: I'm John Chombi, in for the new Mama Elena. This is Backstage Country. This week, our hosts, Chris and Preston, Low Cash, and we've talked about your EP, Let the Country Music Play, which is the title cut. You do a collab with Harmaly.
1: Yeah.
0: Now, have you guys, have toured together before, am I right?
1: Yeah, we've done some shows together.
0: Have you thought about going out and doing something based on this or no?
1: We have. We even thought about it right when we first heard the song. We said we should record the song, we should put it out, and we should go do shows together.
2: And we are going to. We started doing some, but I think in the spring of next year, you're going to see a little bit more of Harmaly and Low Cash together on some tours, especially with that song being such a fun upcoming, you know, spring, summer, that kind of vibe. And get your pina coladas ready and start. We have pina colada maker now on the bus.
1: We're so drinking
2: when we
1: a
2: sing
1: lot
2: that
1: of
2: song,
1: them.
2: Yeah. Which why, if you saw me on camera, I look a little bloated right now. It's probably from the pina coladas.
0: I thought it was working out. I thought you
2: were well, that too. Yeah, getting ready for NASCAR.
0: Well, you guys may not remember this, but I remember when I was back in my days in Virginia Beach, we had a big thing called Eagle Fest one time.
1: We played it.
0: And you played it, but also in that bill also was Harmaly.
2: Yeah.
1: Yep.
0: And I don't know if you guys even knew each other at that point.
1: You know, Harmaly likes to say that we were, I've heard him in interviews say that we were one of the first artists that we all hung out together when we all moved into town together. You know, Chris and I got here, you know, a long time before them, but you know, from day one, we have been really good buddies.
2: I think we just get together because we have that same work mentality, man. They like to work, they like to tour. They're a great, great band. They sound fantastic.
1: And they're good dudes.
2: And I think they're underdogs, and we're underdogs. And I don't mind it because we'll both win together. But, you know, we've all been snubbed at all the awards. We get snubbed all the time. We got snubbed last week, but it is what it is. We still keep our heads down, eyes up. We keep going at it, man. And because it's really about those fans, and they feel the same way. And I think that's why we get along.
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4: 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My Country 96.1 is closing in on 16 years strong on Long Island, and it just wouldn't be the holiday season without our secret holiday show, presented by Jake's 58 Casino Hotel. Stay where you play, Tuesday, December 15th at Mulcahy's in Wantagh. 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We understand you, Long Island. 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Closing in on 16 years as Long Island's home for country. 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

0: What's up? It's Parker McCollum. And here's a song from my new album, Killing Me.
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0: This is Backstage Country. I'm John Chombi, subbing for new mama Elena. With the Low Cash Boys are Chris and Preston, our hosts for this week. And guys, a little over a month ago, you released your Let the Country Music Play EP. How about some thoughts on the music, how the songs got there, what in particular are your favorites?
1: Man, this has been a fun project to put together.
2: Yeah, it's definitely been, we had to pick, we have the album done, but we really wanted to pick like the top five or six to put on this one. And it was tough choices, but you know, with the Let the Country Music Play that we did with Parmalee, that has been so fun to do. And hanging out with those guys, that song alone, just streaming wise, is on fire. And you know, we couldn't really just take it to radio because, you know, it wasn't just on our label. We had to worry about their label too.
1: So, and we already had a song on the radio, and so did Parmalee.
2: Yeah. But I mean, it, you know, based off the Rupert song, you know, the Escape song, that was, it's been a lot of fun doing that one, and cleverly written with the boys. So that's been a fun one to watch. Of course,
1: and the video was fun too.
2: Oh, the video. That was about,
1: the video for Let the Country Music Play was wild. It was down in Key West with the Parmalee boys.
2: Yeah, I think we had about 17 pina coladas.
1: Yeah, I was going to say.
2: But then we have the new single Talking About, one of my favorite songs that, you know, is out right now. And I feel like, and to say, to bring up Hometown Home, I'm going to go ahead and put it up with that one because I have the same feeling of that song as I did with Hometown Home. So I'm really glad to get that to Country Music Radio and see how the fans resonate with that one also.
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4: And I'm John Chombi, and for new mama Elena, so much fun on the way. You can count on it with Chris and Preston and you. Let's go. Mm-hmm.

0: I'm John Chombi, in for the new mama Elena on Backstage Country, and Kristen Preston, voice from Low Cash, are our guest host this week. You know, what's different this time with this and your previous full-length album is that you're doing something that we're seeing a lot more in this business lately. You have your own label.
1: That's right.
0: How does it feel to be label owners? And then my second question is, have you ever had a heart-to-heart with yourselves because of that?
1: Yeah, you know, we have had to face the music a little bit, I guess you should say.
2: Maybe every day. Every day we have a heart-to-heart.
1: We're very critical of, you know, should this song go to radio? Should this song go to the DSPs? Should this song even be cut? Should it even be recorded? And, you know, sometimes we've written the songs and we've recorded the songs and we're like, not quite, you know, fitting the mold of what we want this album to be and sound like and feel like and say. And so we do have to have that hard talk with ourselves sometimes and say, hey, as the heads of the label, we're telling ourselves maybe this isn't the right time for that particular song or that particular show or appearance or whatever it may be. And I think we've grown a lot over the last few years of just being honest with ourselves.
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5: 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My Country 96.1 is closing in on 16 years strong on Long Island. And it just wouldn't be the holiday season without our secret holiday show. 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We understand you, Long Island. 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Tuesday, December 15th at Mulcahy's in Wantagh. 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Closing in on 16 years as Long Island's home for country. 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
2: All right, let's talk about I Love This Life.
1: I remember the first time hearing this song when somebody played this for me. One of the first things I thought in my mind is, can there be a song that's any more positive? And once again, we go back to the way you guys, the music that you put out there, 99% of it is positive. And where did this one emanate?
2: You know, it's crazy. We were over at Danny Myrick's house, and Chris Jansen was there with us, and it was the four of us sitting around, and we knew that Garth Brooks was headed into the studio any minute to cut one more song. And so I think everybody in town was trying to write Garth
3: Brooks'
2: song that day.
3: Yeah, everybody in Nashville was trying to mention that. But when you put us four in a room together, the energy of Austin Jansen and Danny is this song.
2: We're also like, you know, if Garth was standing there in front of the arena with his headset mic and he's got his hands in the air, what's the phrase he says to that crowd? And that's when we were like, I love this life. It just feels like something Garth would say. And so that's where we started running with it.
3: And we just thought of things that, you know, little things that we loved about our life. Just tiny little things going through it. Oh, man, I love those boots. Love that hat. Love, you know, the highway, man. I love that church. We just kept writing it down and writing it down, and just our legs were just jamming. We were jamming up high, slapping each other five. I think Jansen had like four Mountain Dews.
2: And 10 White Castles.
3: Yeah, but I mean, we crushed it. And when we wrote this song, it was another one that we're like, this was incredible. A lot of people don't know this, but it did go on hold for two other artists. And we were just coming out with a label, a brand new independent label that they were starting up. And they picked it up because this song was playing in New York City. I mean, remember Brian Thomas?
2: Yeah, Brian Thomas started playing it on Nash FM in New York City, and it was getting a great reaction.
3: We didn't have a record label. We didn't have anything yet. And it was just a demo. So we knew we had something, and when we came along with the guys of that independent label, we got together and said, hey, I think we need to tell these artists that this needs to be our first song. This needs to be the song that Low Cash comes out with. This is our energy. This is how we feel. We want to make people smile. We want to make people happy. And this is the song to do it.
2: Well, here it is. Our very first number one song, y'all, on Backstage Country.
3: It's I Love This Life.

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0: 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We're looking at a decent day today. Yeah, we got some wind, but we got some sun and about 67, tracking the weekend storm for you. And Secret Holiday Show on sale day today. 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
1: We start with Ella Langley and Tucker Wetmore. It seems to be that the dating rumor true since late last year when they were spotted on vacation together. They just left the Nashville Songwriter Awards together on Tuesday night, and lots of news outlets confirming that the two have been together for some time, Ella Langley and Tucker Wetmore, officially a couple on social media, although they have not themselves come out and said so. It seems to be the case. Dolly, some more news from her deathbed. The only person that was allowed to see her, allegedly, was her wig and makeup artist. She didn't want anyone else to see her that day, and Cheryl Riddle, the wig and makeup artist, was the one, and the one that prepared her look for the open casket ceremony, which they had with friends and family. Taylor Swift announced that she's releasing four new tracks. One of them is the new single, Patient Zero, which she announced a few days ago. And those four tracks will be part of a new release, The Life of a Showgirl, The Encore. So it's like an extension of her album from last year. The Family Stone sequel. Remember the movie The Family Stone? Diane Keaton, Craig T. Nelson, you had Rachel McAdams and all the rest in there. They've been working on a sequel, and Jean Smart is added as the love interest of Craig T. Nelson, and everybody else going to be back for the film as well. There's a Glee reboot in the mix here, allegedly, in the works, and there's a script that's out there. Supposedly, the people involved with the original Glee have put together a reboot script, and about 10 of the original cast members have already been contacted, and they are excited to participate. Taylor Lautner, the actor, and his wife, Taylor, you know, they're both named Taylor, and Taylor Lautner used to date Taylor Swift, right? You know this whole story. Anyway, Taylor Lautner, the actor, dated Taylor Swift, ended up, when they broke up, getting together with a girl named Taylor. They got married. Well, the two of them just welcomed a baby girl. They did not name her Taylor, but her middle name is Taylor. It's Lennon Taylor Lautner. Congratulations. A documentary on Vincent Price will be hitting Turner Classic Movies and HBO Max before Halloween. Sad news from the world of 80s music. Naked Eyes singer Peter Byrne passed away at the age of 74. Some big songs from Naked Eyes, Always Something There to Remind Me, Promises, Promises, the two biggest, probably. Hilary Duff extended her tour into 2027. 32 new dates have been announced. And my guys, Geddy Lee and Alex Lifeson of the band Rush, they have donated $785,000, which was needed, I guess it looks like here, to finish a permanent memorial to their drummer who passed a number of years ago, Neil Peart, in his hometown of St. Catharines, Ontario. TV Tonight, Amazon, the NFL season week 3 begins. Packers, Falcons, Fox with the 25th season premiere of Hell's Kitchen, and Netflix with the series premiere of A Different World. And yes, that is based upon the original sitcom in the 80s. There you have it. You're Bald and the Beautiful Entertainment. Everything from Nashville to Hollywood. We're looking at a decent day today. We get some sun and clouds and about 67 or so. That breeze keeps picking up. Definitely windy for sure. As far as the storm, targeting late Friday into Saturday, into Sunday. Right now, the coastline's affected greatly. Going to be windy, going to be rainy. Don't know the extent of how much we'll have just yet. Different models reporting different things, but definitely issues along the coastlines as of now. My Country, 96.1.
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0: What's up? It's Parker McCollum. And here's a song from my new album, Killing Me.
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0: My Country 96.1, it's Fathead. It's Thursday, September 24th, 2026. Welcome to it. We are happy to have you here with us, and a big day. Let's get to the weather first. We do have a decent day, some sunshine, breezy. Of course, that wind picking up here as the week goes, the water, you know, the waves and the ocean and all that stuff, not good, right? There's definitely issues going on there. Temperature-wise, weather-wise, you're going to get sun. You're going to get about 67. The craziness, and I'll put that in quotes, because we don't know how crazy it's going to be just yet. The different models are changing. Friday afternoon, evening, into Saturday, into Sunday. Looks like a bunch of rain, definitely. Looks like a bunch of wind, but depending on where you are, some will have it better, some will have it worse. Right now, the coastlines look to be greatly affected. And of course, News 12, our guys Rich Hoffman and Matt Hammer keep updating it, and we'll keep updating you as it goes. Just expect a lot of rain and wind this weekend. It doesn't look like major, you know, look, they're not using the word hurricane or anything like that. Those words are not being used. They use the word nor'easter to talk about the wind and the rain. And depending on where you are, some will be okay and just get a little wet, and some will have it worse with flooding and things like that. So still developing as we speak. So today, a major day for us. It is our secret holiday show on sale, and we are so excited about it. 10 a.m. Mulz.com. That's Mulcahy's website, MULS.com. Don't miss it. Worthwhile to grab a couple of tickets. If you're even debating, hey, do I go to the secret holiday show? I should get tickets before they're gone. They're $30. I mean, that is going to be an incredible value for the show we have lined up for you. Cannot wait. December 15th at Mulcahy's. Put it in the stocking. You've got something to look forward to, and it's a great night out. For $60 and a couple of fees, you get a couple for a great night out in December. $30 a ticket, and a secret holiday show that continues one of our most storied traditions, and we're so excited about it because this will be, as we approach our 16th year, another secret holiday show. Even during COVID, now some of you may remember this, we did a virtual holiday show during COVID. We actually had artists do special performances for us, and we put a great video together, and it was a cool thing. I got to see if I can find that, and we can repost it. But that was pretty awesome. We made something out of nothing that year. And every other year, we've had a great year of Secret Holiday Show. Tons of arena headliners have performed for us, from Dan and Shay to Hardy to Lainey Wilson, Jordan Davis, Parker McCollum, Darius Rucker, Maren Morris, Kelsey Ballerini, Kip Moore, John Party. The list goes on and on. Now Tucker Wetmore, yes, he was part of one and is now a superstar. Just plenty of monster artists that have performed for us, and it's another exciting one. 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We cannot wait, and so pumped and so excited for it. So exciting times around here, regardless of the weather that we might be staring at this coming weekend. So let's go. Let's make it happen. Plenty more to do. Special song at 7:30. Bald and the Beautiful Entertainment up at about 8:12. National Day's Good News Stories, late 8 o'clock hour. Coming up this hour, I will tell you, the young kids are telling us not to use LOL anymore. I'll get to that and get you ready for what's next. We've got an okay day today as we look towards the rain and the wind over the weekend. About 67, mix of sun and clouds today. And yeah, breezy. 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
1: 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And it just wouldn't be the holiday season without our secret holiday show. 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We understand you, Long Island. 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

That's Preston Cooper, One for the Road, My Country, 96.1. It's Fathead rolling commercial free right around 7:30. Yeah, not bad today. Sunshine. Yeah, breezy. We're tracking the storm for the weekend, but pretty good today. We'll take it, about 67 or so, and some sun. It is on sale day for our secret holiday show presented by Jake's 58 Casino Hotel. 10 a.m. at Mulz.com. That's Mulcahy's website. You never know who's performing. This is the best part. The tradition that continues close to 16 years now here with Long Island's number one home for country music, My Country, 96.1. You get your tickets. Such good value. $30. You're not going to find that anywhere else for a show like this at Mulcahy's, December 15th. Stocking stuffer, nice and early. Get ready for a big show. We will pay tribute to that show in just a minute. Some birthdays today, and not many that I see. Ben Platt is 33 from Pitch Perfect, Dear Evan Hansen. Stephanie McMahon is 50, the former WWE wrestler who helps run the organization, married to Triple H, and is Vince McMahon's daughter. Nia Vardalos from My Big Fat Greek Wedding, 64 today. Kevin Sorbo, who is Hercules, 68 today. And Mean Joe Green, one of the great TV commercials of all time, where he throws the jersey to the kid. I used to reenact that one with my father many times. 80 years old for Mean Joe Green. Today would have been the birthday of Phil Hartman, the comedic genius from SNL and News Radio, a tragic ending to his life in 1998. Linda McCartney, who also passed in 1998, and the Jim Henson Muppets genius, 1990. He passed away but had a birthday today as well. So let's pay tribute. Let's honor the secret holiday show as we go on sale today at 10 a.m. We've had so many arena superstars play this show. Going to be just the same this year. A lot of number one hits for you on sale at 10 a.m. Here's one guy we had a couple of years ago and now has blown up into a monster arena headliner and now confirmed Ella Langley's boyfriend, Tucker Wetmore, wind up missing you, My Country.

That's Tucker Wetmore. He was at a secret holiday show a couple of years back and has turned into a monster superstar. You're going to get more of the same this year, December 15th at Mulcahy's. They are on sale this morning. Don't miss it. $30 a pop at Mulz.com. It's Lauren Elena, Kane Brown, Never Been in Love on My Country, 96.1.

0: My Country 96.1, it's Fathead. Welcome to Thursday, September 24th. It's on sale day. Mulcahy's website, moles.com at 10 a.m. Our secret holiday show, $30 plus a couple of dollars in fees. A great night out for a reasonable price. You don't know who's performing till they hit the stage, but we got a pretty good track record over these 16 or so years, and we can't wait to bring you another stellar show at Mulcahy's for our secret holiday show presented by Jake's 58 Casino Hotel. Stay where you play. We have a lot of arena headliners that have performed for us before. We've got a lot of number one hits this year, and we are excited for a stacked lineup. So get ready. Tickets on sale, 10 a.m., moles.com. We also have Mitchell Tenpenny, by the way, coming up. That is almost sold out. If you want to see Mitchell November 19th, get ready. Go get your tickets as well. Those have been on sale a while and not many left. So Gen Z, they are asking us to stop ending every text with LOL. That's the new thing. I guess LOL is out now. LOL is odd, according to Gen Zers. We are not actually laughing out loud. Gen Zers asking all of us to stop because it becomes a passive-aggressive sign-off, or even worse, some say it feels dismissive, cold, or slightly hostile, depending on the context. By the way, that's why us as, you know, not Gen Zers, we know how to communicate without actually, you know, texting and having to do all this, go through all this nonsense. Texting is just, you know, an extra little addition that we've tacked on to our lives. We do know how to communicate verbally, but Gen Zers say either don't, if you're going to, you know, put LOL there, don't use anything at all, or use a specific emoji, or just write out what you actually mean. So that's the new, that's the advice, if you want to take that advice. One millennial responding to Gen Z people saying, dear Gen Z, please submit your request in cursive writing in triplicate, and we will consider it, LOL. Another person to Gen Z, if you stop walking around with stars all over your face like my childhood ceiling, and please stop wearing sweatpants, maybe I will listen, LOL. You can pry my LOL from my cold, dead hands, Gen Z, LOL. And another added, LOL, I don't just use it at the end, I use it at the beginning as well. LOL. It seems like LOL isn't going anywhere without a fight, or I guess we just don't want to be told what to do. We have plenty more on the show this morning. You're Bald and the Beautiful Entertainment comes up at about 8:12. National Day's good news stories, late 8 o'clock hour. The weather, I know you're thinking about it. Definitely a concern for the weekend. Big washout. We're going to have a lot of rain, a lot of wind. It's going to be coastal conditions, going to be a little crazy. They're calling for possible 10 to 15 foot waves crashing on the beaches this weekend. So be aware of that. And depending on where you are, some will have it heavier, some will have it lighter. Wind and rain are going to be different all over. But what we do know is the coastlines are going to be a little crazy for sure. So be on the lookout. Get ready for that this weekend. And the models still changing as we go. Reminder, Secret Holiday Show on sale, 10 a.m., moles.com. 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
1: We start with Ella Langley and Tucker Wetmore. It seems to be that the dating rumor true since late last year when they were spotted on vacation together. They just left the Nashville Songwriter Awards together on Tuesday night, and lots of news outlets confirming that the two have been together for some time, Ella Langley and Tucker Wetmore, officially a couple on social media, although they have not themselves come out and said so. It seems to be the case. Dolly, some more news from her deathbed. The only person that was allowed to see her, allegedly, was her wig and makeup artist. She didn't want anyone else to see her that day, and Cheryl Riddle, the wig and makeup artist, was the one, and the one that prepared her look for the open casket ceremony, which they had with friends and family. Taylor Swift announced that she's releasing four new tracks. One of them is the new single, Patient Zero, which she announced a few days ago. And those four tracks will be part of a new release, The Life of a Showgirl, The Encore. So it's like an extension of her album from last year. The Family Stone sequel. Remember the movie The Family Stone? Diane Keaton, Craig T. Nelson, you had Rachel McAdams and all the rest in there. They've been working on a sequel, and Jean Smart is added as the love interest of Craig T. Nelson, and everybody else going to be back for the film as well. There's a Glee reboot in the mix here, allegedly, in the works, and there's a script that's out there. Supposedly, the people involved with the original Glee have put together a reboot script, and about 10 of the original cast members have already been contacted, and they are excited to participate. Taylor Lautner, the actor, and his wife, Taylor, you know, they're both named Taylor, and Taylor Lautner used to date Taylor Swift, right? You know this whole story. Anyway, Taylor Lautner, the actor, dated Taylor Swift, ended up, when they broke up, getting together with a girl named Taylor. They got married. Well, the two of them just welcomed a baby girl. They did not name her Taylor, but her middle name is Taylor. It's Lennon Taylor Lautner. Congratulations. A documentary on Vincent Price will be hitting Turner Classic Movies and HBO Max before Halloween. Sad news from the world of 80s music. Naked Eyes singer Peter Byrne passed away at the age of 74. Some big songs from Naked Eyes, Always Something There to Remind Me, Promises, Promises, the two biggest, probably. Hilary Duff extended her tour into 2027. 32 new dates have been announced. And my guys, Geddy Lee and Alex Lifeson of the band Rush, they have donated $785,000, which was needed, I guess it looks like here, to finish a permanent memorial to their drummer who passed a number of years ago, Neil Peart, in his hometown of St. Catharines, Ontario. TV Tonight, Amazon, the NFL season week 3 begins. Packers, Falcons, Fox with the 25th season premiere of Hell's Kitchen, and Netflix with the series premiere of A Different World. And yes, that is based upon the original sitcom in the 80s. There you have it. You're Bald and the Beautiful Entertainment. Everything from Nashville to Hollywood. We're looking at a decent day today. We get some sun and clouds and about 67 or so. That breeze keeps picking up. Definitely windy for sure. As far as the storm, targeting late Friday into Saturday, into Sunday. Right now, the coastline's affected greatly. Going to be windy, going to be rainy. Don't know the extent of how much we'll have just yet. Different models reporting different things, but definitely issues along the coastlines as of now. My Country 96.1.
0: My Country 96.1 is closing in on 16 years strong on Long Island. And it just wouldn't be the holiday season without our secret holiday show. 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Stay where you play. Tuesday, December 15th at Mulcahy's in Wantagh. Get ready, Long Island. Another stellar secret holiday show where you won't know the artists until they hit the stage that night. We're pumped up and ready to go for another big show. 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We understand you, Long Island. Let's go. Tuesday, December 15th at Mulcahy's in Wantagh. 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Closing in on 16 years as Long Island's home for country. And proud of it. 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

0: My Country 96.1, it's Fathead. It's Thursday, September 24th, 2026. How we doing? Everyone having a good time? We are ready for the on sale, 10 a.m. Mulz.com, M-U-L-S.com for the Secret Holiday Show. What a venue, what a show, all the different people we've had over the years. It's really been incredible. You've come to trust us with bringing you a good product on stage, and we've got a lot of number one hits this year. It's going to be another stellar show. We can't wait. Some years are just absolutely insane. We've had some of the biggest stars. We've had some of the biggest newbies who've gone on to be major stars. I think about Graylin James last year. He broke out. He's now opening the Kenny Chesney Tour next summer, which is awesome. Congrats to him. Tucker Wetmore a couple years ago. Tucker, now a monster act. And dating Ella Langley, by the way, if you didn't hear. Hardy, who went from nothing at our 2019 show to a massive superstar, and all the big wigs that we've had over the years as well. $30. You will not find better value on a show than the $30 value you get for this show at Mulcahy's. It's just an incredible event. Mulz.com. Can't wait for the on sale at 10 a.m. Some national days. Just two of them. I'll give you two. National Cherries Jubilee Day, the dessert, which I've never had. Maybe I'll get a chance to try one day or make it myself. And National Punctuation Day. Let me tell you, I am a stickler for punctuation. I overuse punctuation sometimes. I love exclamation points. Man, I use exclamation points everywhere. Emails, texts, the commas. Commas are very important. Even when I'm speak texting. I will speak text, periods and commas and exclamation points and question marks. You got to use the right punctuation. It's National Punctuation Day today. And I will end that statement with an exclamation point. Some good news. A border collie named Tsunami has been honored with a bronze statue in Venezuela after heroically helping rescue at least 26 people following the earthquakes earlier this year. Tsunami's story, even more amazing, because he was once a stray puppy found wandering the streets of Caracas before being trained as a disaster canine. Now he can retire. He saved dozens of lives. Two rowers saved the day in Bedford, England the other day after a bride's veil was blown off by a gust of wind and flew into a nearby river. There were members of a rowing team out on the lake, and they used their oars to keep it from sinking. The veil was eventually returned to the wedding party, although it turned green from the river water and had to be thrown away the next day. But the bride said they found the whole thing very amusing. That is good to know. And finally, Colorado opened up a massive wildlife overpass over Interstate 25 this past December. And it's already making a huge impact. It's the largest wildlife overpass in North America. And cameras have captured elk, bears, deer, and coyotes using it before the crossing was built. Roughly one deer was struck by a vehicle each day during peak migration seasons. Since that has opened, the overpass has cut down animal vehicle collisions by 91%. That is great stuff. I want you to have a great rest of your day. We're keeping an eye on the weather for you today. Good. I mean, sunny. Breezy, sure, but sunny, 67. We're looking at that rain, which seems to be later Friday into Saturday into Sunday and now into Monday a little bit. But the model keeps changing. Coastline's going to be affected the most with rain and wind throughout for everybody else. We'll keep an eye on it and keep alerting you as to what is happening. Secret Holiday Show tickets, 10 o'clock. 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

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Rethink some things on My Country 96.1. It's Fathead rolling commercial free here this hour. You're going to get Tucker Wetmore and Dan and Shay, Ashley McBride, Lainey Wilson, Chesney, Co Wetzel with Ella Langley, big duet. 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
0: 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My Country 96.1 is closing in on 16 years strong on Long Island. And it just wouldn't be the holiday season without our secret holiday show. 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Stay where you play. 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We understand you, Long Island. Let's go. Tuesday, December 15th at Mulcahy's in Wantagh. 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Closing in on 16 years as Long Island's home for country. 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
1: 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It's Fathead out the door. 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Thanks to Ryan and Amanda, our great producers. Couldn't do it without them. Ryan, your host of Mixtape Saturday Night, every Saturday from 8 to 11. Before that, it's myself and Murph Dog, Country Fresh Radio, and a lot of great content. We have fantastic guests on that show as well, 6 to 8 Saturday, and then the replay, 8 to 10 Sunday morning. Weather-wise, not bad. Sunshine, some wind today. We're getting ready for the weekend rain. Keeping track of that for you. Jim O'Brien next at 10 o'clock. Murph Dog at noon. Jay Letterman drives you home 3 to 8. Elena rounds out the night with Backstage Country 8 to midnight. And I will tell you that our secret holiday show, the big one, the tradition, we do every December at Mulcahy's, is on sale at 10 a.m. Mulz.com, M-U-L-S.com. 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

Ella Langley's loving life because she's got two shows in L.A., both at the Greek Theater. I'll tell you about how much the tickets are and how you might not be able to get them coming up in my country.

0: My Country 96.1. Ella Langley's doing okay, right? Yesterday, I played back something she said about how much she loves being loved. Kind of. There's a story about it, LIcountry.com. And speaking of Ella, she's got two shows in Los Angeles, both at the Greek Theater. And both are about to be sold out if they aren't already. I checked this yesterday. But if you want to travel a little bit, you can even get tickets. They can be had at, from $551 a piece or $577, as in 577, if you don't mind going to Colorado, where tickets start at $613. The cheapest way to go is see her in Birmingham, Alabama. Most affordable opportunity with Ella Langley Live, median price of $104. Piece of cake. Most fans buy two tickets per order for Ella Langley shows. Just thought I'd let you know. For My Country 96.1 at work.
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1: 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And it just wouldn't be the holiday season without our secret holiday show. 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Stay where you play. 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Another stellar secret holiday show where you won't know the artists until they hit the stage that night. 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We understand you, Long Island. Let's go. Tuesday, December 15th at Mulcahy's in Wantagh. 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Closing in on 16 years as Long Island's home for country. 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

0: R&B Country, Alan Jackson. Wow, just like the 90s, huh? Back in the day, three play, if you like that, like I do, for the drive home at 5 with Jay Letterman. It makes the southern states easier, if that's even possible. And it is when you drive home with us. We're my country.
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0: I'm Morgan in my country. New stuff from Nashville. Like I always tell you, if you like it, let us know on social media. We appreciate that. Well, my country's secret holiday show happens Tuesday, December 15th at Moquet's in Wautau. Looks like a long way off, but you know by now it is fall, and it's not long way off. 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

Brian, Luke Combs, and they're getting together to do a, well, not a duet necessarily, but as soon as I get it, I'll play it for you. In the meantime, I need Chase Beckham. It's Everything I Need, just the title of this song from My Country.

0: Luke Bryan getting together with Luke Combs to do a, I guess it's a duet. I can't wait for that. Check the story out under Nashville News, LICountry.com. Hey, by the way, you may have noticed people talking about nor'easters coming to the Northeast, and that's where we are, so we'll keep you up to date on that. The forecast is coming up for you from News 12, of course. Then I got Morgan Wallen, Drew Baldridge, Cody Johnson, all played separately, of course, because they sound better that way. And a quick reminder that the tickets for our secret holiday show, which is coming to Mulcahy's, are available, but they're available while they last. It happens Tuesday, December 15th at Mulcahy's in Wauntaw. They went on sale this morning at 10. They're going quick. Tickets, giveaways will be limited. Make sure you purchase yours today before they're gone. The show presented by Jake's 58 Casino Hotel. Stay where you play. And the greatest place for an indoor concert event anytime at all. Mulcahy's in Wauntaw. We'll see you there with My Country 96.1.
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1: 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My Country 96.1 is closing in on 16 years strong on Long Island. And it just wouldn't be the holiday season without our secret holiday show. 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Stay where you play. Tuesday, December 15th at Mulcahy's in Wauntaw. Get ready, Long Island. Another stellar secret holiday show where you won't know the artists until they hit the stage that night. 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Reasonably priced for a fun night out. We understand you, Long Island. Let's go. Tuesday, December 15th at Mulcahy's in Wauntaw. 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Closing in on 16 years as Long Island's home for country. 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
7: Dry weather for today, sun and clouds. We are watching some gusty winds. Temperatures will be in the 60s, so calm weather today compared to what we're watching for the weekend as we track that nor'easter. Tonight, watch out for some localized coastal flooding. We do have a coastal flood advisory in effect through the overnight hours, and we'll see temperatures with cloudy skies and windy weather overnight in the 50s. On Friday, rain showers develop in the afternoon, a gusty wind, 30 to 40 miles per hour. Highs are in the 60s, so wet weather develops Friday afternoon. That goes right through the weekend, periods of rain, some heavy at times, strong gusty winds, and also the potential of beach erosion and coastal flooding with temperatures in the 60s. I'm the usual Long Island meteorologist, Rich Hoffman.
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1: 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Want to hear anything at all from Zach Topp? So here's When You See Me, an request from My Country 96.1.

0: All my exes would agree. We all got those, huh? Lauren, Elena, on My Country 96.1. Is it Friday yet? Almost. It's definitely fall. And if you haven't gotten your tickets for a secret holiday show in Mulcahy's December 15th, it's always been a sold-out show. Tickets went on sale this morning at 10, so I don't know what's left. But head to our Instagram and Facebook pages to comment and share our concert announcement and maybe get some tickets, huh? Ticket giveaways are limited. If they're available, make your purchase now, today, before they're gone. 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Stay where you play in the greatest indoor concert venue we can think of. Probably you, too. And that, of course, is Mulcahy's in Wantagh. Long Island's home for country for 16 years and counting. Thanks to you. So thank you. We're My Country 96.1. Guess who's coming up? Murph Dog. He's got Kenny Chesney, Dierks Bentley, Lainey Wilson, too. Boy, it's going to be good stuff coming up right here on My Country 96.1. At work, have a great day.
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Long Island's home for country, my country 96.1. It is Murph. Hey, I got some good news. Tickets are on sale right now. Mulcahy's Our Secret Holiday Show. 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
0: 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My Country 96.1 is closing in on 16 years strong on Long Island. And it just wouldn't be the holiday season without our secret holiday show. 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Another stellar secret holiday show where you won't know the artists until they hit the stage that night. 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Reasonably priced for a fun night out. We understand you, Long Island. Let's go. Tuesday, December 15th at Mulcahy's in Wantagh. 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Closing in on 16 years as Long Island's home for country. 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

0: expecting some gusty winds. Temperatures will be in the 60s, so calm weather today compared to what we're watching for the weekend as we track that nor'easter. Tonight, watch out for some localized coastal flooding. We do have a coastal flood advisory in effect through the overnight hours, and we'll see temperatures with cloudy skies and windy weather overnight in the 50s. On Friday, rain showers develop in the afternoon, a gusty wind, 30 to 40 miles per hour. Highs are in the 60s, so wet weather develops Friday afternoon that goes right through the weekend, periods of rain, some heavy at times, strong gusty winds, and also the potential of beach erosion and coastal flooding with temperatures in the 60s. I'm the Usual Long Island meteorologist, Rich Hoffman.
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with Opalite on My Country. You know, she's releasing a new song tomorrow. It's called Patient Zero, and she made three different versions, so you could download it technically three different times. It's Blake Shelton's latest, Let Him In Anyway. Now,

boy, millennial parents, here we go. You cannot text LOL at the end of your text to your Gen Zers. They're asking millennials to stop adding LOL or haha to the end of every text. They're saying it's a passive-aggressive sign-off, so just throwing that out there. LOL.

0: That's Stephen Wilson Jr. with Gary on My Country. Hey, how excited are you for our secret holiday show? Tuesday, December 15th, Mulcahy's in Wantagh. 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Because they went on sale this morning at 10 a.m. Man, people are scooping them up. Don't miss out on this. Mulcahy's in Wantagh, Tuesday, December 15th. Moles.com is where you grab your tickets. Again, nobody knows who's going to grace that stage until you see them on that stage. Now, in the past, we've had massive names, so you know they're going to be coming. Big stars are going to be hitting that stage and singing for us. And for the low, low price of $30 a ticket, how do you beat that? 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And when we come back, Hardy with the boys. You know, if memory serves me correct, Hardy was one of the Secret Holiday Show guests as well back in the day. MacArthur's next.
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at Mulcahy's. That guy, Mitchell Tenpenny, going to be gracing the stage. There's a few tickets left if you go to moles.com. Also, while you're there, scoop up the Secret Holiday Show tickets for Tuesday, December 15th. Lee Bryce, is he going to be the Secret Holiday Show guest? We won't know until they grace the stage December 15th. Moles.

0: 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And it just wouldn't be the holiday season without our secret holiday show. 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We understand you, Long Island. Let's go. Tuesday, December 15th at Mulcahy's in Wantagh. 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Closing in on 16 years as Long Island's home for country. 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

0: Some gusty winds. Temperatures will be in the 60s, so calm weather today compared to what we're watching for the weekend as we track that nor'easter. Tonight, watch out for some localized coastal flooding. We do have a coastal flood advisory in effect through the overnight hours, and we'll see temperatures with cloudy skies and windy weather overnight in the 50s. On Friday, rain showers develop in the afternoon, a gusty wind 30 to 40 miles per hour. Highs are in the 60s, so wet weather develops Friday afternoon that goes right through the weekend. Periods of rain, some heavy at times, strong gusty winds, and also the potential of beach erosion and coastal flooding with temperatures in the 60s. I'm the Usual Island meteorologist, Rich Hoffman.
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Oh, the rumors are true. TMZ people, they reported it. Ella Langley and Tucker Wetmore are an item. I mean, this is her year, without a doubt. Ella, now it's

So good news, Long Island. The New York airports are not ranked among the worst, according to Aero Corner. Number one worst airport, according to them, is Chicago O'Hare, followed by Newark. I mean, every chance I have, I always go out of MacArthur. Sometimes I gotta make the trip.

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0: Get to Drinking from Zach John King on My Country 96.1, and I'm excited for the Secret Holiday Show. Are you, Long Island? It is going down Tuesday, December 15th, and the reason why I'm even more excited is today, tickets went on sale at 10 a.m., and they are selling already fast. Like, get online, moles.com, because it's going down Tuesday, December 15th, Mulcahy's. We don't know who's going to grace that stage, but if you've been to Secret Holiday Shows in the past, then you know. It's big names. I mean, once upon a time, Lainey Wilson was on stage as a Secret Holiday Show guest. Kacey Musgraves, Dan and Shay, Parker McCollum. I believe Hardy was even on there. You never know who's going to grace that stage. And for the low, low price of $30, it's worth finding out. Grab those tickets right now. 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Let's have a good time together. And when we come back, Morgan Wallen, Been By Now, that's next.
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Mm-hmm.

It's Murph on Long Island's home for country, My Country 96.1. My son was so excited yesterday. He got to watch Toy Story 5. It hit the Disney Plus stream, and then the reality set in that my premium payment went up $2 to $21.99 a month now for Disney Plus and Hulu. So now I'm in between. Do I get rid of the stream and upset my son, or do I go broke? Because this is the fourth time in 4 years that it's gone.

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0: 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My Country 96.1 is closing in on 16 years strong on Long Island. And it just wouldn't be the holiday season without our secret holiday show. 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Stay where you play. 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Another stellar secret holiday show where you won't know the artists until they hit the stage that night. 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We understand you, Long Island. Let's go. Tuesday, December 15th at Mulcahy's in Wantagh. 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Closing in on 16 years as Long Island's home for country. 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
7: Dry weather for today, sun and clouds. We are watching some gusty winds. Temperatures will be in the 60s, so calm weather today compared to what we're watching for the weekend as we track that nor'easter. Tonight, watch out for some localized coastal flooding. We do have a coastal flood advisor in effect through the overnight hours, and we'll see temperatures with cloudy skies and windy weather overnight in the 50s. On Friday, rain showers develop in the afternoon, a gusty wind, 30 to 40 miles per hour. Highs are in the 60s, so wet weather develops Friday afternoon. That goes right through the weekend. Periods of rain, some heavy at times, strong gusty winds, and also the potential of beach erosion and coastal flooding with temperatures in the 60s. I'm the usual Long Island meteorologist, Rich Hoffman.
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All right, Long Island, you know how big Islander fan I am, and UBS Arena is trying a new grilled cheese, and I'm not sure about this one. They're introducing a sourdough grilled cheese filled with brie. Okay, I like that, but...

We are Long Island's home for country. My Country 96.1. Oh, Tucker Wetmore, who told us that you and Ella Langley are an item? Well, TMZ, People.com. Yeah, they're reporting that the rumors are true. Got a girl now, and she's kind of a big deal.

0: Mine is My Country 96.1 Murph, and ride on over to moles.com right now. Let your fingers do the walking. Snatch up those secret holiday show tickets because they went on sale this morning, 10 a.m. Tuesday, December 15th is when it's going down at Mulcahy's in Wantagh. It's My Country 96.1 secret holiday show. Each year we do this. Each year there are big names that grace the stage. We had somebody who's going to be on Chesney's tour this summer, Graylin James. He was a secret holiday show guest last year. We've had Lainey Wilson, Darius Rucker, Dan and Shay, Casey Musgraves. You never know who's going to be gracing that stage until you're there and they're on stage. Tuesday, December 15th, you got to grab a ticket right now. Go to moles.com. They are on sale right now, Long Island. Grab a ticket today. Low, low price of $30. I mean, it's very affordable to have a great time with My Country 96.1, presented by Jake's 58 Casino Hotel. Stay where you play. I'm stepping out. I'll be back tomorrow. Jay Letterman's up next. I'll leave you with Hardy and the Boys. MacArthur, that's next.
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0: Coetzel, along with Ella Langley and Jaded on Long Island's Home for Country, My Country 96.1. I'm Jay Letterman. Hello, we got Dan and Shay coming up for you in a little bit. More from Ella Langley, Cody Johnson. I got the hits to play for you. Chris Jansen.
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0: 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And it just wouldn't be the holiday season without our secret holiday show. 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Stay where you play. 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Get ready, Long Island. Another stellar secret holiday show where you won't know the artists until they hit the stage that night. 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We understand you, Long Island. Let's go. Tuesday, December 15th at Mulcahy's in Wantagh. 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Closing in on 16 years as Long Island's home for country. And proud of it. 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
4: 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So if you missed out on registration the first time around, keep an eye on Baiting Hollow Farm Vineyard's social media pages for announcements about any newly available spots. Can't wait to see you all and all the racers back at the starting line Sunday, November 1st. 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
7: Cloudy skies tonight. Expect a low around 53. Rain showers in the afternoon tomorrow. Windy, high 67. And yes, we have our significant nor'easter, as the weather guys are saying. Rain and breezy on Saturday, temperatures in the mid-60s. 65 in Riverhead, 65 right here at My Country 96.1. 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
3: He's a ranch hand in a pinch, man. Hotter than the red on the cattle brand. Cause she's a gold digger with a quick trigger. 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

My Country 96.1, Josh Ross in Trouble, and this guy coming back to the tri-state area next August. Tickets are going on sale tomorrow. 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

0: My Country 96.1, Long Island's home for country music. Lenny Wilson along with John Mayer, Phone, Keys, Wallet. Hello, it's Jay Letterman inviting you to join us tomorrow night for Country Fresh Radio, the show that features all the brand new tunes that have just been released. And yeah, really good show. Fathead and Murph Dog do an awesome job getting to play you some of the new stuff, what we call future hits. You also got a bunch of features on that show, artist interviews, and what else? 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

My Country 96.1, Luke Combs, Rethink Some Things. Got Trey Penley for you right now. The song is called Family Man, and it's on My Country 96.1.

0: 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My Country 96.1 is closing in on 16 years strong on Long Island. And it just wouldn't be the holiday season without our secret holiday show. 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Stay where you play. Tuesday, December 15th at Mulcahy's in Wantagh. Get ready, Long Island. Another stellar secret holiday show where you won't know the artists until they hit the stage that night. 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Reasonably priced for a fun night out. We understand you, Long Island. Let's go. Tuesday, December 15th at Mulcahy's in Wantagh. 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Closing in on 16 years as Long Island's home for country. And proud of it. 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
10: Cloudy skies tonight, low 53. Rain showers in the afternoon tomorrow. That's when things start to get sloppy. Windy as well, high 67. And on Saturday, rain and breezy, temperatures in the mid-60s. 65 in Riverhead, and we're sitting at 65 here at My Country 96.1. I promised you Morgan Wallen. It's been by now. My Country, 96.1.

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Back to a country classic courtesy of Miranda Lambert. 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

0: My Country 96.1, Graylin James. And there's Water at a Wedding. Hello, it's me, your pal Jay Letterman. Tickets today have gone on sale for our secret holiday show, which is happening Tuesday, December 15th at Mulcahy's in Wantagh. All right. It's going to be a fun deal like it is each and every year. 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

Megan Maroney on My Country 96.1. Our Back in the Day 3 play coming up for you. 5 o'clock, Ella Langley. 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

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It's time for the Back in the Day 3 Play. 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

0: 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My Country 96.1 is closing in on 16 years strong on Long Island. And it just wouldn't be the holiday season without our secret holiday show. 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
6: Cloudy skies tonight. Expect a low of 53. Rain showers in the afternoon. Windy, high 67. And Saturday, rain and breezy. Temperatures in the mid-60s. 64 in Riverhead. We're at 64 right here at My Country 96.1. Ain't My Problem. It's Mitchell Tenpenny here on My Country 96.1.

0: Chris Young, My Country 96.1. And I Didn't Come Here to Leave. We're up to Hardy teaming up with a bunch of friends for MacArthur on My Country.
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0: That is Parker McCollum and Killing Me on Long Island's Home for Country, My Country 96.1. Hello there, it's Jay Letterman. Nice to have you along here this Thursday evening. And I'm inviting you to take us with you wherever you go. 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A lot of handy features. If you already have the app, I say thank you for listening and thanks for having us close. And if you haven't done it yet, sure. 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
6: The third annual Doxy Derby at Baiting Hollow Farm Vineyard has a new date. 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All registered dog owners will be contacted to confirm November 1st participation. 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And remember, while the Doxy Derby has been rescheduled, Baiting Hollow Farm Vineyard is still open this weekend. The Tasting House and Barrel Room will both be open Saturday and Sunday with plenty of indoor seating and live music from 1 to 5 p.m. Enjoy your favorite Baiting Hollow Farm Vineyard wines while spending the afternoon listening to some great live music. 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

My Country 96.1. Just Want to Be By You, Luke Combs. And another hour of country tunes, which will include George Burge. And right now we've got Hudson Westbrook. It's called Painted You Pretty on My Country 96.1.

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0: 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My Country 96.1 is closing in on 16 years strong on Long Island. And it just wouldn't be the holiday season without our secret holiday show. 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Stay where you play. 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Let's go. Tuesday, December 15th at Mulcahy's in Wantagh. 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Closing in on 16 years as Long Island's home for country. 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
13: Cloudy skies across the island tonight. Expect a low around 63. We'll make that 53. Rain showers in the afternoon, windy tomorrow, 67. And Saturday, continued rain, breezy too. Temperatures in the mid-60s. 63 in Riverhead, 63 here at My Country 96.1. Who told you that? Tucker Wetmore did. 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

0: My Country 96.1, Stephen Wilson Jr. and Gary. On the way for you, Morgan Wallen. I've also got Kenny Chesney coming up. And Blake Shelton takes us back with Hell Right on My Country.
1: Hey. Yeah? Tell them that story you were telling me.

0: My Country 96.1. He's coming back to the tri-state area. He will be in Jersey on August 7th of next year. Tickets are going on sale tomorrow morning. Mr. Chesney, carry on. I'm Jay Letterman. Hello, our secret country show. Tickets for that show went on sale today. It's happening on Tuesday, December 15th at Mulcahy's in Wantagh. And yes, the website address is mulls.com. That's MULS.com. 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Post for your chance to win the first pair of tickets to the show. Ticket giveaways will be limited. You do not want to miss out on this one. It's going to be another fun one. As Fathead said, plenty of hits. So that gets me thinking. All right. 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
0: 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My Country 96.1 is closing in on 16 years strong on Long Island. And it just wouldn't be the holiday season without our secret holiday show. 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Stay where you play. 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We understand you, Long Island. Let's go. Tuesday, December 15th at Mulcahy's in Wantagh. 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Closing in on 16 years as Long Island's home for country. 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
8: Okay, cloudy skies tonight. Expect a low around 53. Rain showers in the afternoon. Tomorrow, windy, high 67. And then it begins, we'll get that whole nor'easter thing for Friday, Saturday, and Sunday. Saturday, rain and breezy, temperatures in the mid-60s. It is 63 in Riverhead and 63 right here at My Country 96.1. 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

0: Long Island's home for country, My Country 96.1. Luke Combs, Rethink Some Things. Jay Letterman hanging out with you here for a couple more minutes. We've got Backstage Country on the way, starting at 8. The show that gets you up close and personal to all of your favorite country stars. Elena is on maternity leave, so we congratulate her. And it's John Chombi bringing you Low Cash tonight. Chris and Preston talking about new albums, concerts, tours, the stories behind your favorite Low Cash tunes, and so much more. That starts today right here on My Country 96.1.
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My Country 96.1, Grayland James and Water at a Wedding. I got Vincent Mason here for you. It's called Damned If I Do on My Country.

My Country 96.1, Graham Barham and Break Up Down, which will put the wraps on our Thursday night together. I'm Jay Letterman. Thank you for listening. Have some fun here tonight. It's Backstage Country. Yes, that's what it is. Coming in with Low Cash in just a couple of minutes. Dear Big City, Dylan Scott set to sing for you on My Country 96.1.

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